0: life thing.
1: You played it cool and I played it dumb. 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

0: BTS My Universe. M&M. Adela die vertelde onlangs in een interview dat ze zichzelf gelukkig prijst, want ze herkent zich in haar mama, maar die, ja, die moest opgroeien in andere tijden. Luister even mee.
1: I saw a picture of my mom when she was 18. She, you know, was in Czechoslovakia at the time. And she grew up in a one-bedroom apartment with 4 siblings in one room. And she had all these pop culture posters behind her that her dad would smuggle from Germany. So she kind of had to hide it, but she like loved it so much. And I grew up loving it too. And I was just like, wow, we were the same. Like, me and her are the same. I'm just luckier that I get to grow up in a time where I get to do this and like sit here with my hair pink and make my like stupid little songs, you know?
0: Ja, zo stom zijn die liedjes niet, hoor. Het zijn hits. Adela maakt de dromen waar die haar mama ook had. Dit is

with a Kodak. Or better yet, go to Times Square, take a picture of me with a Kodak. Took my life from negative to positive, I just want y'all to know that. And tonight, let's enjoy life. Pitbull, Naya, Neo, that's right. Working hard, yeah, right, picture that with a Kodak. 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